gone, gone, gone, she been gone so long, she been gone, gone, gone so long. I gone, gone, gone, she been gone so long, she been gone, gone, gone so long. I gone, gone, gone, she been gone so long, gone, gone, gone, gone.

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While Saskatchewan farmers are putting in the long hours, we're keeping the music going. 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

0: Good morning, I'm Wendy Gray with the 98 CKHD Information Update. The majority of people in Saskatchewan support social media restrictions for children under 16. More than 86% of respondents to the survey sent out in May said they want limits for children, while just over 13% said no. The province will use the survey results to support ongoing discussions with the federal government on potential measures to strengthen online protection for children and youth. Harvest is now 18% complete across the province. The drier conditions last week helped producers make progress. The province says that's still well below the five-year average of 39%. Producers remain optimistic that better weather will mean more progress. The federal government has introduced changes to the 2026 Agri-Stability Program to support Saskatchewan producers impacted by flooding. Late participation for the 2026 Agri-Stability Program is now available for Saskatchewan producers with a reduced benefit if they enroll by October 1st. Also, the interim payment rate for Saskatchewan producers is increasing from 50% to 75% of the estimated final benefit. We pay cash for news. If you have a news tip, send it to me, Wendy, at hitradionow.ca. The best news tip of the month could win $98 cash. Sports is next.
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2: The CFL Labor Day weekend kicks off tonight in Montreal with the Alouettes hosting the Lions. The Alouettes are 9-2, coming off a butt-kicking loss in Winnipeg, while BC's won 5 straight. 5 wins in their last 6 games, a series win over the team they're chasing in the standings. Big swings from their franchise player, and the Blue Jays are right back in it now, just a half game behind the Guardians in the American League wildcard race after beating Cleveland 6-3 yesterday. The NBA is still waiting for the Raptors and Clippers to submit the Kawhi Leonard trade for approval. An NBA spokesperson said Thursday it's up to the teams when to present the deal. Felix Auger-Aliassime's run at the 2026 U.S. Open was cut short after having some unusual health woes. Auger-Aliassime, the third seed in the men's draw, was soundly defeated 6-7, 6-3, 6-2, 6-2 by Russia's Karan Khachanov in the second round. With your sports, I'm Ballsy.
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0: Your 98 CKHD Farm Forecast, a mix of sun and cloud today, the high 29, the humidex 33. Clear tonight, the low 13, and sunny tomorrow, the high 31. 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
5: Just after 6, it's Jeff Hayes playing Assiniboia's Biggest Variety. 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

Marcus Settleboy and Dairy Queen, 98 Days of Summer, Hit Radio, 98 CKHD, Fabulous Friday, Labor Day long weekend. Today, a high of 29 on the windy side. Looks good for Saturday, but it could be a wet Sunday, Monday for the weekend. Details on that coming up. 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

Darkness, Little Boy, Dairy Queen, 98 Days of Summer, Hit Radio, 98 CKHD, Jeff Hayes on a finally Friday. Well, this survey does not surprise me one bit. The province did a survey, perhaps you were a part of it, asking people about if they supported social media limits for kids under 16. And it's been well documented how there's been a lot of bad things happening on the various platforms of social media with kids. And the results are in, and more than 86% of the people in the province here were in favor of those limits. So what happens next? Province sends those survey results to the federal government for ongoing discussions on possible measures for further protection of children and youth online. Really, when you think about it, there almost needs to be protection for some adults, too. It can be pretty toxic. A lot of good things with social media, but there is some toxicity out there. Here's 5440. 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
14: From the South Country Equipment Weather Center for today, just a nice sunny day. It is going to be on the windy side, but we're going to get up to 29 degrees. Clear tonight down to 13 to start off the long weekend, looking great, sunny, and 30 for tomorrow. However, for Sunday, very good possibility of showers, 24 showers Sunday night. Rain expected for Labor Day Monday with a high of 21 degrees.

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It's the Assiniboia Dairy Queen, 98 days of summer. We're getting closer and closer to making that draw where somebody and a guest will be jetting off to Vegas. We've got the flights. We've got the hotel accommodations. We've even got $500 in U.S. for our winners to spend as they like. Be jetting down there in time for Halloween and tickets to see Metallica at the Sphere. It's all made possible by our great sponsors, Velocity Ford, Moose Jaw, Red Apple Stores, and Grassroots Co-op in Limerick. How do you enter? Keep on listening for the cue to text that'll give you all the instructions. That first cue today coming up within the next 98 minutes. And you must be 21 years old to enter to win. Thanks to our sponsors, Integra Tire, Assiniboia, Long Creek Golf Course, Prairie Gun Traders, Shepherd Realty in Regina, and Ag Active Weyburn. 29 degrees today, sunny and hot tomorrow, but the rest of the long weekend looks to be a little wet. Here's Tal Backman. She's

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I'm Jeff Hayes from the Southland Co-op Studio. It's sports. Well, the Moose Jaw Warriors open the season on Saturday, September 19th, when they host my Saskatoon Blades. Now, the Warriors and the Broncos meet in a preseason game here in Assiniboia tomorrow night at the Southland Co-op Center. Puck drop at 7. 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Getting ready for some football this weekend, DraftKings has picked the Alouettes as the favorite to win the Grey Cup, followed by the Riders to repeat. Labor Day Classic goes Sunday. Bombers are in Regina with kickoff at 5 o'clock. And the Jays take 2 of 3 from Cleveland to get closer to a playoff spot. They continue that push with a series beginning tonight in Kansas City. The baseball season winding down. Can the Jays squeak into the wild card? Wendy Gray, Michael Ball with your news and sports update coming up at 7. It's John Fogarty, 98 CKHD.

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0: Good morning, I'm Wendy Gray with the 98 CKHD Information Update. The majority of people in Saskatchewan support social media restrictions for children under 16. More than 86% of respondents to the survey sent out in May said they want limits for children, while just over 13% said no. The province will use the survey results to support ongoing discussions with the federal government on potential measures to strengthen online protection for children and youth. Harvest is now 18% complete across the province. The drier conditions last week helped producers make progress. The province says that's still well below the five-year average of 39%. Producers remain optimistic that better weather will mean more progress. The federal government has introduced changes to the 2026 Agri-Stability Program to support Saskatchewan producers impacted by flooding. Late participation for the 2026 Agri-Stability Program is now available for Saskatchewan producers with a reduced benefit if they enroll by October 1st. Also, the interim payment rate for Saskatchewan producers is increasing from 50% to 75% of the estimated final benefit. We pay cash for news. If you have a news tip, send it to me, Wendy, at hitradionow.ca. The best news tip of the month could win $98 cash. Sports is next.
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2: Good morning, I'm Michael Ball. CFL Labor Day weekend action kicks off tonight in Montreal with the Alouettes hosting the Lions. The Alouettes are 9-2 and coming off a butt-kicking loss in Winnipeg. BC's won 5 straight. It's the first ever head-to-head matchup of the two premier quarterbacks in the CFL. BC's Nathan Rourke going up against Davis Alexander of Montreal. 5 wins in their last 6 games, a series win over team they're chasing in the standings, big swings from their franchise player, and the Jays are right back in the thick of things in the American League wildcard race. They're a half game back of the Guardians after a 6-3 win yesterday. The NBA still waiting for the Raptors and Clippers to submit the Kawhi Leonard trade for approval. An NBA spokesperson said Thursday it's up to the teams when to present the deal. Felix Auger-Aliassime's run at the 2026 U.S. Open Tennis Championship was cut short after experiencing some unusual health issues. Auger-Aliassime, the Canadian, was soundly defeated 6-7, 6-3, 6-2, 6-2 by Russia's Karan Khachanov in the second round. U Sports football schedule gets going this weekend. Tonight, it's the U of R Rams at the U of A, and tomorrow, the U of S Huskies in Winnipeg to take on the Manitoba Bisons. With your sports, I'm Ballsy.
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0: Your 98 CKHD Farm Forecast, a mix of sun and cloud today, the high 29, the humidex 33. Clear tonight, the low 13, and sunny tomorrow, the high 31. 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

0: 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Do not forget your full name and the keyword summer. Here we go. Here's how you do it.
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3: From the South Country Equipment Weather Center for your long weekend, sunny today and warm. 29, but on the windy side. 13 the low tonight. A cooker to kick off the long weekend. Sunny and 30 degrees, but clouds rolling in Sunday. And a very good chance we're going to see some showers. 24. Monday, rain expected with a high of 21. Still a chance of showers on Tuesday and cooler with a high of 17.

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0: Celebrity birthdays for this Friday. Damon Wayans is 66. You may remember him best as Jamie Dutton in the Yellowstone series. Wes Bentley is 48. Actress Whitney Cummings is 44. Beyonce is also 44. And we're going back to TV comedy. Remember the TV series Soap? She played Eunice Tate. Jennifer Salt is 82 today. And those are the celebrity birthdays brought to you by Cal Tire. It's John Mayer from 98 CKHD. Good morning.

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It's Hit Radio, 98 CKHD. Jeff Hayes in the morning. Hey, I see the Richardson Pioneer Southern Rebels getting ready for their upcoming season. In fact, on Sunday, September 13th, they'll have an exhibition game at the Southland Co-op Center, 3 p.m. against the Regina Silver Foxes. Don't forget WHL preseason between the Warriors and Broncos at the Southland Co-op Center tomorrow night at 7 o'clock.

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1: A couple of three or more thoughts entering Labor Day weekend. Number one, with all due apologies to the Labor Day Classics, which will be staged in Saskatchewan, Ontario, and Alberta this weekend. The CFL game of the week is Friday night in Montreal. The BC Lions have won five in a row going into facing the CFL's number one overall team, the 9-2 Alouettes. Plus, if you buy into the argument of who's the best quarterback in the CFL, BC's Nathan Rourke or Montreal's Davis Alexander, then that'll be decided tonight. Can't wait. Number two, we'll have the game on the TVs at the Aspen Links Clubhouse in Emerald Park as we stage the draft for Saturday's Labor Day Golf Classic featuring Ryder and Bomber alumni. The selections start around 8, and all football fans are welcome to attend and meet the guys. I'm hosting the draft. Number three, week one of the college football season kicked off with a bang Thursday night as Coach Prime, Deion Sanders, and his Colorado Buffaloes won a walk-off in Atlanta, beating Georgia Tech on a last-second blocked field goal. Bedlam ensued. Fernando Mendoza's little brother Alberto is the quarterback for the Yellow Jackets. There's a full slate tonight, including Miami at Stanford, and the Hurricanes have designs on returning to the national championship game. It can be a little overwhelming, but also a whole lot of fun. And number four, speaking of family ties, did you know Brian Trottier's grandson Parker is a rookie forward with the Regina Pats? I learned that this week while talking with the Zamboni driver prior to Wednesday's Pats-Warriors game in the Dome. If you want to score, go to the net. If you want scoops, go to the rink. That's today's Rod Peterson commentary.
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0: Good morning, I'm Wendy Gray with the 98 CKHD Information Update. The majority of people in Saskatchewan support social media restrictions for children under 16. More than 86% of respondents to the survey sent out in May said they want limits for children, while just over 13% said no. The province will use the survey results to support ongoing discussions with the federal government on potential measures to strengthen online protection for children and youth. Harvest is now 18% complete across the province. The drier conditions last week helped producers make progress. The province says that's still well below the five-year average of 39%. Producers remain optimistic that better weather will mean more progress. The federal government has introduced changes to the 2026 Agri-Stability Program to support Saskatchewan producers impacted by flooding. Late participation for the 2026 Agri-Stability Program is now available for Saskatchewan producers with a reduced benefit if they enroll by October 1st. Also, the interim payment rate for Saskatchewan producers is increasing from 50% to 75% of the estimated final benefit. We pay cash for news. If you have a news tip, send it to me, Wendy, at hitradionow.ca. The best news tip of the month could win $98 cash. Sports is next.
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2: The CFL Labor Day weekend kicks off tonight in Montreal with the Alouettes hosting the Lions. The Alouettes are 9-2, coming off a butt-kicking loss in Winnipeg, while BC's won 5 straight. 5 wins in their last 6 games, a series win over the team they're chasing in the standings. Big swings from their franchise player, and the Blue Jays are right back in it now, just a half game behind the Guardians in the American League wildcard race after beating Cleveland 6-3 yesterday. The NBA is still waiting for the Raptors and Clippers to submit the Kawhi Leonard trade for approval. An NBA spokesperson said Thursday it's up to the teams when to present the deal. Felix Auger-Aliassime's run at the 2026 U.S. Open was cut short after having some unusual health woes. Auger-Aliassime, the third seed in the men's draw, was soundly defeated 6-7, 6-3, 6-2, 6-2 by Russia's Karan Khachanov in the second round. With your sports, I'm Ballsy.
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0: Your 98 CKHD Farm Forecast, a mix of sun and cloud today, the high 29, the Humidex 33. Clear tonight, the low 13, and sunny tomorrow, the high 31. 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
8: Just after 8, I'm Jeff Hayes with Assiniboia's biggest variety. 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

Carson Amoy and Dairy Queen, 98 Days of Summer, Hit Radio, 98 CKHD. Jeff Hayes on a finally Friday. Hey, we've had the good friends at Jolly Giant Pub busy this week because they've been busy cooking up some fried chicken. It's the Young's Equipment Meal in the Field. We've had two winners where we've delivered the food. Congratulations to Preston Warkin here in Assiniboia and Lance Montgomery, who we visited yesterday out there in Crane Valley. So if you'd like to nominate a hardworking family as harvest continues, nicely underway here in the area, please nominate that hardworking family at myassiniboia.ca. Jolly Giant Pub will cook it all up. That fried chicken feast, good enough for up to 15 people. 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

the Assiniboine Dairy Queen, 98 Days of Summer, Hit Radio, 98 CKHD. Jeff Hayes in the morning. Thanks so much for listening this morning. If you love ice cream, my goodness, would I like this job? Because Snoop Dogg has an ice cream company called Dr. Bombay, and they're looking for an official taste tester. The job description: track food and flavor trends across global markets, report back on what people are eating, drinking, sharing, and talking about, and they want this person to contribute ideas for flavor inspiration and marketing concepts. What's required? A deep interest in food, culture, and trend discovery. You're comfortable in writing up simple findings because this is going on social, and you must have that ability to perform sensory evaluations. The taste, the aroma, the texture of dairy-based ice cream products. Dream job, right? Now, the competition is going to be fierce because anyone, anywhere in the world can apply. However, if you get the job, it is sweet. And I'm not just talking with the ice cream. Fully remote, and it pays an impressive $10,000 per month. I believe it's a three-month contract. 10 grand a month for sampling ice cream. Sign me up, please. Smash Mouth from Hit Radio, 98 CKHD.

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17: 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From the South Country Equipment Weather Center, Labor Day long weekend forecast today, mostly sunny but windy. 29 the high, sunny and hot for your Saturday at a high of 30. Then things take a turn because a good chance we're going to see showers on Sunday, the high 24. Rain expected on Labor Day Monday with a high of 21 degrees.

Big Sugar from Hit Radio, 98 CKHD with the Asoda Boy and Dairy Queen, 98 Days of Summer. Well, I'm happy to say I've exceeded my quota of 20 games of golf this summer. I'm up to 23, and there's still plenty of golf action left. Just got to get out and hope the weather cooperates. And once we hit October, well, then the courses get ready to prepare and start closing down. However, we've got the Superintendent's Revenge Golf Tournament coming up Saturday, October 3rd at the Long Creek Golf and Country Club. In fact, the CKHD Hit Machine is going to be out there. Steve Huber is going to be broadcasting live on location. This is a four-person scramble. Shotgun start at 11. 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

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It's WHL preseason hockey, and the East Division is promising to be a tight battle this year. The combatants, the Moose Jaw Warriors, and the Swift Current Broncos. 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
11: Good morning, I'm Wendy Gray with the 98 CKHD information update. The majority of people in Saskatchewan support social media restrictions for children under 16. More than 86% of respondents to the survey sent out in May said they want limits for children, while just over 13% said no. The province will use the survey results to support ongoing discussions with the federal government on potential measures to strengthen online protection for children and youth. Harvest is now 18% complete across the province. The drier conditions last week helped producers make progress. The province says that's still well below the five-year average of 39%. Producers remain optimistic that better weather will mean more progress. The federal government has introduced changes to the 2026 Agri-Stability Program to support Saskatchewan producers impacted by flooding. Late participation for the 2026 Agri-Stability Program is now available for Saskatchewan producers with a reduced benefit if they enroll by October 1st. Also, the interim payment rate for Saskatchewan producers is increasing from 50% to 75% of the estimated final benefit. We pay cash for news. If you have a news tip, send it to me, Wendy, at hitradionow.ca. The best news tip of the month could win $98 cash. Sports is next.
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12: Good morning, I'm Michael Ball. CFL Labor Day weekend action kicks off tonight in Montreal with the Alouettes hosting the Lions. The Alouettes are 9-2 and coming off a butt-kicking loss in Winnipeg. BC's won 5 straight. It's the first ever head-to-head matchup of the two premier quarterbacks in the CFL. BC's Nathan Rourke going up against Davis Alexander of Montreal. 5 wins in their last 6 games, a series win over team they're chasing in the standings, big swings from their franchise player, and the Jays are right back in the thick of things in the American League wildcard race. They're a half game back of the Guardians after a 6-3 win yesterday. The NBA still waiting for the Raptors and Clippers to submit the Kawhi Leonard trade for approval. An NBA spokesperson said Thursday it's up to the teams when to present the deal. Felix Auger-Aliassime's run at the 2026 U.S. Open Tennis Championship was cut short after experiencing some unusual health issues. Auger-Aliassime, the Canadian, was soundly defeated 6-7, 6-3, 6-2, 6-2 by Russia's Karan Khachanov in the second round. U Sports football schedule gets going this weekend. Tonight, it's the U of R Rams at the U of A, and tomorrow, the U of S Huskies in Winnipeg to take on the Manitoba Bisons. With your sports, I'm Ballsy.
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11: Your 98 CKHD Farm Forecast, a mix of sun and cloud today, the high 29, the humidex 33. Clear tonight, the low 13, and sunny tomorrow, the high 31. I'm Wendy Gray on 98 CKHD.
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3: Just after 9, it's Jeff Hayes playing Assiniboia's biggest variety. The Hollywood Walk of Fame have had their work cut out for them. We'll explain why coming up on number one.

Yes, that a boy, Dairy Queen, 98 Days of Summer on Hit Radio, 98 CKHD. Hey, we're taking it back to the 50s and 60s. Some great music lined up for you this long weekend. It's the Great Plains Ford Jammin' Oldies long weekend. Our thanks to Marv's Tire and Kordak, Hub Meats and Moose Jaw, C&E Mechanical, Ritchie Brothers Real Estate, Ag Active Weyburn, and of course, Great Plains Ford and Weyburn. 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

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Hey, good morning. It's Jeff Hayes, broadcasting from the Southland Co-op Studio. Hollywood Walk of Fame. You know, there's stupid things happen down there where stars get wrecked, worn, vandalized. We've seen Donald Trump's star down there get vandalized and other things quite a few times in the last while. But this really irked me after Dolly Parton passed away. Her star was vandalized. Why? Everybody loves Dolly. Now, her star was getting a little ragged, apparently, because it's about 40 years old. They said they've got it repaired and will be unveiling it, I believe, today. Now, by the way, there's going to be Dolly Fest. This was supposed to be held this past January around her 80th birthday, but of course her health wasn't the best. So now that she has passed, they're planning a two-day festival for Dolly Fest in Nashville and in London in 2027, and it'll be a great celebration of her legacy. So glad to see that. Here's Tommy Two-Tone, Hit Radio, 98 CKHD.

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6: Weather. From the South Country Equipment Weather Center, for your long weekend, mostly sunny and windy today, high of 29, hot tomorrow in the sun, and a high of 30. Clouding up on Sunday, though, very good chance we'll see some showers, the high 24, rain expected for holiday Monday, and a high of 21 degrees.

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It's Hit Radio, 98 CKHD, Labor Day long weekend. We've got the Great Plains Four jamming all these long weekend. A lot of great tunes for you coming up. As well, we get ready to cheer on the Riders for the annual Labor Day Classic on Sunday against the Bombers. Have a great weekend. Please be safe. Carly Kincaid is in next. 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
3: Just after 10 o'clock, I'm Carly Kincaid playing Assiniboia's Biggest Variety. 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

It's your Cinnaboy Dairy Queen 98 Days of Summer on Hit Radio 98 CKHD. Well, there are so many things changing in the world. This is what somebody thinks we should do now, and I think it's ridiculous. An online post is going viral because this person says it's kind of dumb that months are different lengths. 365 should be divided into five equal months of 73 days each. And they've gone so far as to name them February, Maypril, Jogist, Socktober, and December. I don't think that would ever fly. I'm Carly Kincaid. It's the Great Plains for Jam and Oldies long weekend. John and Yoko just became grandparents for the first time. Their son, Sean, had a brand new baby. It's the Beatles.

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We are going to Vegas for Halloween. We want to hook you up with tickets to see Metallica at the Sphere. Flights, hotel accommodations, $500 US to spend straight out of the boss's pocket. Now, you do have to be 21 years of age or older to enter. Now, when you hear that cue to text, send us your full name and the keyword summer to 306-642-9810. Big thank you to our friends at Top Cut Tree Cutters Moss Bank, Rockland Kildare Credit Union, Great Canadian Oil Change, and B&A Petroleum. 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
14: From the South Country Equipment Weather Center, sun and cloud and 30 today, sun and 31 tomorrow. And then for the remainder of the long weekend, Sunday showers 22 and Monday showers and a high of 25.

Bare Naked Ladies, 1 week. It was the number one song on the Billboard charts in 1998 for exactly 1 week. And it was the only Bare Naked Ladies song that ever hit number one. It's the Assiniboia Dairy Queen 98 Days of Summer on Hit Radio 98 CKHD. I'm Carly Kincaid. 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

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I'm Carly Kincaid. You have big, long weekend plans. We're not doing too much, which is okay. I am thinking about maybe doing some stuff around the house. So when our younger puppy was a little bit younger, he thought that chewing baseboards was a good idea. He was mistaken, okay? It was a terrible idea. But we haven't fixed them yet because we wanted to make sure that he's got it out of his system. I think he may. So I don't know if we should actually fix them now or wait just a little bit longer. They look terrible.

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4: Just after 11 o'clock, I'm Carly Kincaid playing Assiniboia's Biggest Variety. Coming up, we're going to talk about how much money some people spend on their pets. On number one.

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And that's when you got yeah. Now let's go one time. Hey!

98 CKHD, the Great Plains Ford Jam and Oldies Long Weekend continues. I'm Carly Kincaid, and a New York couple is putting their dog-designed estate on the market after spending roughly $2 million transforming it for their collie. I mean, I love my dogs, but this is out of my league. So it sits on 2.76 acres, features pool, sun shelves, artificial turf, a fenced playground, heat-deflecting pool decking, and strategically placed shade trees. So I guess the couple never uses it. They say it's the dogs. I'm sure someone will buy it, right?

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The Moose Jaw Warriors are taking on the Swift Current Broncos in great WHL preseason action. You can get your tickets right now at SaskTix.

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13: From the South Country Equipment Weather Center, sun and cloud and 30 today, sunny and 31 tomorrow. A little bit cooler for Sunday. Chance we'll get some showers, 22, and holiday Monday, showers and 25.

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It's It's in a Boy, Dairy Queen, 98 Days of Summer on Hit Radio, 98 CKHD. I'm Carly Kincaid. The kids are back in school, and my son sent me a note from school, and he said, I have a deal. Because of course he has a deal. He says, I have a deal. If I get 80% or higher in all of my subjects this semester or year, I get a TV and the PS in my room. It makes me strive for big things. He is so mistaken. If you change-

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3: Just after 12 noon, I'm Carly Kincaid playing Assiniboia's Biggest Variety. Coming up, we're going to talk about traveling or not traveling with pets on number one.

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I'm Carly Kincaid. So when we were planning our vacation earlier this summer, we ran into a bit of a jam. And it was our own fault because we left things until the last minute. But the kennel where we usually take our dogs was full. And a lot of other places that had availability wouldn't take our younger pup because he hadn't been fixed yet. He has now been fixed. Well, 7 in 10 pet owners limit trip length because of their pets. 45% have declined travel opportunities that couldn't accommodate them. And nearly half feel guilty leaving pets behind. Yeah, that's me. So guilty. Smashbox 20, unwell.

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Have you picked up your tickets for the Ogama Regional Park Trip of the Month yet? They're just $120 and only 600 tickets will be sold. 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You could be going to Quebec City, Costa Rica, a Western Caribbean cruise. The list goes on. You can also add a 50-50 for just $30. Ticket sales end September 29th at 11:59 p.m. Do not wait until September 29th at 11:59 p.m. because the draws start on September 30th. So you really don't want to accidentally miss out. 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It's KISS. 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
17: weather. From the South Country Equipment Weather Center, sun and cloud and 30 today, sunshine and 31 tomorrow. Little cooler for Sunday, chance we'll get some sprinkles, 22. And holiday Monday, showers and 25. CKHD.
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Assiniboia Dairy Queen, 98 Days of Summer on Hit Radio, 98 CKHD, October 3rd. 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

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The long weekend is here. So excited about that extra day. We always look forward to it, right? Well, the Great Plains Ford Jam and Oldies Long Weekend continues with all sorts of great tunes from the 50s and 60s to keep your barbecue rocking, your road trip rolling, and your long weekend jamming. 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
1: Just after 1 o'clock, I'm Carly Kincaid playing Assiniboia's Biggest Variety. Coming up, we're going to talk about the greatest movie and TV villains of all time on number one.

and a boy, Dairy Queen, 98 Days of Summer on Hit Radio, 98 CKHD. Now, I want you to think about your favorite TV and movie villains, okay? You watch a show and you're like, oh, that person is horrible and they're great at the same time. So there's a list and they're not ranked, so there's no actual number one. I think they could all be number one. But on the TV show side, Livia Soprano from The Sopranos, King Joffrey from Game of Thrones, Mr. Burns from The Simpsons. And on the movie side, Cruella De Vil from 101 Dalmatians, Dr. Evil from Austin Powers, He Who Shall Not Be Named, Voldemort from Harry Potter, and Hannibal Lecter from The Silence of the Lambs.

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17: weather. From the South Country Equipment Weather Center, sun and cloud and 30 today. Tomorrow, sunshine 31. Sprinkles on Sunday with a high of 22, so a little cooler. And Monday, showers and 25.

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3: How you doing, Shane? Here, just after two, play the Cinnaboy's biggest variety. They were hungry. They came. They saw. They conquered. Coming up on number one.

0: It's the Assinable and Dairy Queen 98 Days of Summer on Hit Radio 98 CKHD. Billy Idol with Rebel Yell. Hey, happy Friday to you. It's Shane Michaels here. And giving a yell and a shout out to Young's Equipment Meal in the Field, Harvest Edition yesterday over at Lance Montgomery's place. And that's in the Crane Valley area. It was a great one. I wasn't there, but Steve was and the rest of the crew. And so there's some fantastic pictures on our Facebook page of them digging into a fantastic fried chicken feast with all the fixings from the Jolly Giant Pub. Of course, the cold brewskis from Great Western Brewery Lake Life. And a lot of smiles. Looks like it was a great time and more harvesting on the way. That means you can still nominate a hard-working farm family. That's right. All you have to do is go to myassiniboia.ca and nominate them. We'll bring all the goodies, including the dessert from Southland Co-op, ice-cold drinks, and it's all courtesy of Integra Tower Assiniboia, Great West Auto Electric, Bumper to Bumper Assiniboia, Great Plains Ford Weyburn, Patterson Grain, and Ambition Truck Driving Academy. 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

It's the Ascended Wave, Dairy Queen, 98 Days of Summer on Hit Radio, 98 CKHD. That's Honeymoon Suites and Wave Babies at Shea Michaels. You know, they've got some great waves and pools in Las Vegas, and you could be heading down. It's the 98 Days of Summer. Continuing on, we're going to be making the draw in the near future to see Metallica at the Sphere on Fremont Street with Halloween shenanigans. It's going to be an amazing trip, and we'll do the cue to text at 3:20. So, 1 hour reminder, set your clock. Your phone, whatever you have to do, and make sure you text in your name, along with the keyword summer, 642-9810. 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
3: From the South Country Equipment Weather Center, sun, cloud, 30 degrees today, clear and 14 overnight, 31 in the sunshine tomorrow, and then we do get into some shower activity, so nice two-day bumper of harvesting, and then it does cool off after that.

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Everything is automatic. Oh, I don't think so. Not in golf, that's for sure. Hey, Shane here. Superintendent's Revenge Golf Tournament is coming up. This one sounds a little tricky. October 3rd, Long Creek Golf and Country Club. And it's the Hit Machine on hand with Steve Huber broadcasting live from the location. So it's going to be a party. Four-person scramble. Shotgun start at 11. And the entry includes 18-hole tournament, power cart, supper, drink, tickets, and prizes. 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

It's the Assiniboia Dairy Queen, 98 Days of Summer on Hit Radio 98 CKHD with Trooper and the boys in the bright white sports car. It's Shane Michaels here. Our aim this weekend is to keep things popping, keep things jamming. Yeah, once again, it's the always popular Great Plains for Jam and Oldies Weekend. All weekend long, pulling out some classics, some gems that'll keep

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3: Hey there, it's Shane Michaels. Just after 3, play the Cineboy's biggest variety, weddings this weekend. What do you think the average age of wedding couples is on number one?

Anthony Sinaway, Dairy Queen, 98 Days of Summer on Hit Radio 98 CKHD with the Beach Boys on the Great Plains for Jammin' Oldies. Long weekend. It's Shane here. Maybe long weekends are when the weddings are happening, and all kinds of information about weddings available these days, including the fact that most young couples don't want their weddings to look anything like their parents. You know, the traditional hall parties. They're doing destination weddings. Backyard, farmyard weddings are my favorite. But an interesting number is out there too, because a lot of couples are getting together, maybe buying a house together, maybe having kids together before they get married. I know some people don't think that's cool, but here's the number. What do you think the average age of married couples is for their first go round? 29. It's getting up there, huh? It's Quarter Flash on Hit Radio 98 CKHD.

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17: From the South Country Equipment Weather Center, sun, cloud, 30 degrees today. Clear and 14 overnight, a toasty Saturday, 31 degrees. And then it does get cool and rainy after Sunday. Showers on the way.

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That's Harum Scarum, slowly slipping away. It's Shane Michaels here. You know, I'm looking at the forecast here, and really hot today, 31 degrees on Saturday. So anybody who's working outside, maybe harvesting, that kind of thing, will love going inside the Southland Co-op Center for preseason WHL action. Oh, that icy cold air feels so good after being out in the heat. So 7 o'clock, Swift Current Broncos Moose Jaw Warriors, bring it on, Assiniboia. 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

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How's it going? It's Shane Michaels here, and you are tapped into the Great Plain Ford Jammin' Oldies Long Weekend on 98 CKHD as we travel back to 1965 with a guy whose nickname was Wicked. 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

It's the Assembly Boy and Dairy Queen, 98 Days of Summer on Hit Radio, 98 CKHD, Michael Jackson. And beat it. How you doing, Shane here? How much cash in your wallet? I'm a holdout. I still like to have cash in my wallet. I'm sorry. Yesterday, the federal government releasing the new $20 bill with Prince Charles, well, King Charles, sorry, always the head of the Commonwealth States on our Canadian money, high-tech superstar. This thing has all kinds of weird holographic devices on there, preventing forgery, of course, and images from all the territories in provinces. Here's an interesting angle on the bill. The $20 bill is it's beautiful, and it only costs us a half a penny to make. You know what the American $20 bill costs? And we're going to win on this one. It costs them 7.5 cents to make each $20 bill. There, take that one. It's not like we're in competition or anything. Yeah, right, he said. Four tops.

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Loverboy working for the weekend, the long weekend. It's Shane Michaels here. And, of course, it's the Great Plains Ford Jam and Oldies long weekend as we travel back in time to 1965. What do the Stones have in common with George Jones? Now, this is a weird one. 1964, the Rolling Stones went to see George Jones. Yeah, the country guy. And they saw his band. They were blown away by this Nashville sound. And one of the guitarists in George Jones' band showed Keith Richard how to perform this particular style of guitar playing, and it inspired the guitar playing on Jumpin' Jack Flash. It's the Rolling Stones on Hit Radio, 98 CKHD.

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12: Weather. From the South Country Equipment Weather Center, sun and cloud, 30 degrees today, clear 14 overnight, sunny and a toasty 31 tomorrow, and temperatures drop, and there's a good chance of showers after Sunday through Tuesday.

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Situation critical. I'll tell you this right now. If you do hit up Dairy Queen, it's Eat to Dessert Day today. A great tradition. 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The day before Labor Day, it's supposed to be Lazy Mother's Day. 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It's maybe just a fantasy. 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

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Well, everybody's gearing up for the big hockey game tomorrow night at the Southland Co-op Center. It's going at 7 o'clock. Swift Current Broncos taking on the Moose Jaw Warriors. Nice and cool inside the arena and some fantastic hard-hitting hockey action. 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

How you doing? It's Ian Michaels. Just after five, playing the Cinnaboy's biggest variety and getting into the playoff stretch of the CFL. Another reason to go to the Grey Cup on number one.

Hey, it's the Cineboy and Dairy Queen, 98 Days of Summer on Hit Radio, 98 CKHD, Frankie Valley in the Four Seasons. Let's hang on. How you doing? It's Shane here. Hope your beginning of the long weekend is off to a decent start. Very toasty today and tomorrow, and then it does cool off quite a bit. I was getting really excited about the CFL yesterday. I was talking about, you know, basically getting into playoff mode now. The league is really tight. There's lots of cool things going on, and I was trying to figure out, if they've announced the halftime performers. No, but they have announced that the Snowbirds will do their final performance of forever. You know, how they're going to basically mothball the old, planes and replace them with new ones. And the Snowbirds are going to do their final performance, and I'm sure it will be breathtaking, right over McMahon Stadium in Calgary, 15th of November. It's going to be a beauty. Staying so far away on Hit Radio 98 CKHD.

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Paola's There's Eyes of a Stranger. Hey, Shane Michaels here. 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
14: Weather. From the South Country Equipment Weather Center, we're looking at a sunny and a little bit of cloudy day, 30 degrees, 14 overnight. Sunshine tomorrow with a toasty high of 31. And after Sunday, we're looking at showers and cooler temperatures at least for 3 days.

the Cineboy and Dairy Queen, 98 Days of Summer on Hit Radio, 98 CKHD with Harlequin and the sweet things in life. How about the spicy things in life? How's it going? Shane Michaels here and talking to various friends about what they're doing over the weekend. A lot of people taking out their garden and a couple of people I know do a big salsa thing, you know, where they get together, like three or four people bring pounds and pounds of tomatoes and they do up, you know, 60, 70 quart jars of salsa. And if you happen to want to share, I'm all for that. Bring it on, please.

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Tragically hip ahead by a century. Hey, Chin Michaels, I'm going to scooch on out of here. Have a great weekend. I'll talk to you again on Tuesday. And please enjoy the Great Plains for Jammin' Oldies long weekend. 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Obla-dee, obla-da. 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